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1: That was song number 7, Madonna and Sabrina Carpenter's called Bring Your Love. 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
1: I always buy the bag.
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1: Yo, what's the problem with that?
2: The bag?
1: So dramatic. And I'm the dramatic egg.
2: Broke my headphones.
1: Dude, seriously?
2: 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Picking avocados is an intimate experience.
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2: 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You got to give it like a hey, how you doing? Did you just do it with two fingers?
1: Oh, this is a cup the whole thing?
2: You got to get to know the avocado. You got to give it a squeeze. It's like you walk by your husband in the kitchen.
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And my name is Eam. If you want some of that new music by One Republic, Need Your Love, I got it for you right after this Timbaland and Carrie Hilson throwback. Just FYI, if you never want to miss out on anything that we play, either throwbacks like this one, new music, trending tracks, you got to make sure you

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2: 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Why do ducks quack in different accents?
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1: Because there was a lot of dad bods on single guys, no kids.
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0: Styles for Gotta Dance. 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
1: The latest trend for guys is called boy kibble. A cup of rice, a cup of meat, done.
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6: Good morning.
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3: 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What's going on with the roads?
6: Nothing. No traffic incidents or congestion. 732-774-3529 if you do have a traffic tip.
3: Today's high is going to be 64, sunny to partly cloudy. Tonight, we're getting down to a low of 51. Tomorrow, a high of 68, breezy with an afternoon shower. It's currently 46 degrees. So you know the dating app famously known for being a Sadie Hawkins dance?
6: Is that Bumble?
3: It's Bumble.
6: Yeah, okay.
3: Where women make the first move.
6: Yeah, yeah, yeah.
3: Well, Bumble, they've announced they're ditching the swipe feature and changing its famous women message first rule.
6: So what are they switching the swipe to?
3: Oh, the company says people are burned out with dating apps.
6: With rights and lefts?
3: So they're moving towards an AI matchmaking system.
6: What does that mean?
3: They're going to match you up. They're going to use AI to be like, hey, check it out right here.
6: So
3: here you go.
6: They're not, you can't toggle this on and off?
3: Well, they say they've been testing an AI assistant called B, you know, Bumble.
6: Yeah,
3: B,
6: that makes sense.
3: Which
6: obviously
3: recommends matches based on personality, communication style, and relationship goals. So the new features are expected to start rolling out later this year.
6: I mean, I don't think it's a terrible idea because it'll actually put people's interests, align people's interests together. You just have to fill out your profile properly.
3: Yeah. I don't know how Bumble's been doing. I don't know if it's, I don't know the hierarchy of the dating apps.
6: I don't know
3: if
6: either.
3: Bumble was doing well. You know what I mean? I feel like they kind of always rotated.
6: Was it ever doing well?
3: Bumble, yeah. Bumble had a run.
6: Okay, I listened.
3: Bumble was doing so well, they were sponsoring NBA jerseys.
6: Oh, seriously?
3: If you saw Clippers games, the LA Clippers.
6: Back in the day?
3: I mean, maybe 3 years ago.
6: Oh, that's how
3: they just
6: recent.
3: Started doing the jersey patches. So they didn't have sponsors on the patches for a long time. Bumble was one of the first with the Clippers.
6: Uh-huh.
3: So it had to be pretty recent. Okay. I would say they were doing well if they could put their logo
6: Afford
3: on an
6: that.
3: NBA team.
6: Yeah, they have to be.
3: But, you know, I feel like Tinder was the one that was big. Bumble.
6: Hinge.
3: Plenty of Fish.
6: I don't know if Plenty of Fish was actually a thing. Like, a big one.
3: It was before Tinder.
6: Yeah, I had friends in college on that.
3: Yeah.
6: When we were like 19.
3: Well, they were using it.
6: They were using it.
3: So it was big at one point.
6: It was just a specific clientele they were looking for.
3: Some of these apps had to walk so others could run.
6: Yeah, that's fair enough. I mean, I feel like the Match and the Christian Singles and the Christian Mingles will always.
3: We saw all the commercials for them.
6: Will always just be staples.
3: Farmer Date.
6: Yeah. Did they have one for every religion?
3: Yeah. Yeah, I even see those groups on Facebook.
6: I had a friend.
3: Like
6: that,
3: my algorithm puts them in my feed, and I'm like, what is this?
6: I had a family friend for whichever the Jewish one was.
3: Yeah.
6: And I was like, you're really a part of that? She's like, yes, I am.
3: I don't know how my algorithm said Jewish singles, but they pop up on my feed. And I'm like, I'm married. It's in my profile. I'm married, too. Like, I'm not Jewish.
6: And it's regardless about the religion, like,
3: right.
6: I'm still married.
3: Right. I was like, huh? I think the algorithm missed a little bit. So we'll see if the AI is on target or it misses a little bit.
6: Yeah, curious.
3: But, yeah, B will be buzzing around.
6: Hopefully you get stung with a love bug.
3: Yeah, speaking of bees getting stung, I had to take out a wasp nest yesterday in my mailbox.
6: Oh, There's been a lot of...
3: There was a battle.
6: I've had a lot of bees in my backyard recently.
3: Are they bees or are they wasps? Because there's a difference. If they're just pollinating, you know...
6: Which is the one that pollinates? A bumblebee?
3: Yeah, bumblebees pollinate.
6: Are there any other bees that don't pollinate?
3: Those are wasps that don't.
6: Okay.
3: If you have wasps / yellow jackets, you know, you got a problem.
6: No, I had one wasp flying around, but I've had a lot of bees.
3: The bees are okay.
6: Like, they're massive. Like, you know, the ones that
3: fly. Like, the bumblebees, they look like a bus.
6: Yeah, they fly into your window and make a really big sound.
3: Yeah, those are the bumblebees. They're cool. They're just getting the flowers and all that stuff together.
6: Now I'm looking at...
3: They're good people, those bumblebees.
6: Yeah, but do bumblebees do the honey? Do they pollinate?
3: Yeah, they
6: pollinate. Okay, but there's a honeybee. Obviously, that one pollinates, too.
3: Yeah.
6: But yellow jackets don't?
3: No.
6: So the only ones that pollinate bumblebees and honeybees?
3: To my knowledge.
6: Okay.
3: I'm not a bee expert.
6: I just pulled up a bunch of bees.
3: I know those little fat ones.

0: They're friends.
1: Those little fat ones are massive.
0: Yeah, but they're friends. They're
1: like,
0: cool.
1: Like really big.
0: Yeah.
1: Like three fingers big.
0: Uh-huh. Yeah, but...
1: They're just thick.
0: That's okay. Thick.
1: Yeah, they're thick.
0: Thick.
1: Thick bees.
0: 732-774-3529. We've got Celebrity Juice coming up on B98.5.
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1: It's the B98.5 Morning Show with Mateo and Lenny. We've got your celebrity juice on this Tuesday. Let's take a sip.
2: So, you know how Timothy Chalamet skipped the Met Gala to go to the Knicks game?
1: Yeah.
2: Well, it turns out that Kylie Jenner didn't even want to bring him, again, to avoid a curse. Did you know that there's a curse to the Met Gala?
1: Well, she says there's the so-called Met Gala curse because she went with Travis Scott before their breakup. So she wants to avoid that with Timothy Chalamet.
2: But other couples have been rumored with this curse as well, like Katie Holmes and Jamie Foxx, Amanda Seyfried and Justin Long. They both who split after the Met Gala appearances together.
1: If you gave me the option to go to the Knicks game or a weird weekday costume party, I'm going to go to the Knicks game 11 out of 10 times.
2: I don't even watch basketball, and I would go to the Knicks game.
1: Yeah.
2: Just because I would have this, well, one.
1: I'd go to the Knicks game in Philly over the Met Gala. I'd leave town go see the Knicks.
2: I'd cross a couple bridges.
1: Yeah. I'd go to MSG South to go watch that.
2: But yeah, I guess there's a curse, so.
1: Well, easy to avoid a curse when he doesn't want to go.
2: Pretty much. So Savannah Guthrie is now going to be hosting the Wordle game show. Remember how Jimmy Fallon was the one that's producing the show?
1: Yeah, no, honestly. I know the word game Wordle that people still play, you know, and you see the boxes on Facebook and it's like how many people guessed it. You know, so I know that. I didn't know they were coming out with a game show for
2: it. Yes, yeah, Jimmy Fallon was the one that was producing it, or his company was the one that was producing it. They just didn't have a host for it yet.
1: And Savannah Guthrie.
2: And now, yeah, she's going to be the one.
1: Do we know what happened with her?

0: And for like a month.
1: She went back to television, like she's back on the air.
0: So that happened in February.
1: Yeah.
0: It's May, and it's like it's almost like it got swept under the rug.
1: Mom, they stopped.
0: My wife saw something on TikTok that says that she pops up in June.
1: It says Yahoo put a thing up saying Nancy Guthrie, a live update announced by ex-FBI.
0: Okay.
1: As Savannah Guthrie declares she's never going to stop looking for her mom. I don't know. How does she just disappear?
0: And not only that, she says, you know what? Give me a new project. My mom's missing, but I want to host the Wordle game show.
1: I mean, how long are you just going to sit at home?
0: Well, I would keep looking.
1: I
0: wouldn't just be sitting at home. I would be actively looking.
1: I'm pretty sure
0: I wouldn't be on the couch being like, you know, really hope mom comes home today.
1: I'm pretty sure she's not looking.
0: You know, like, not looking.
1: Yeah, like, of course she's looking. Duh.
0: Just saying.
1: She has people. She pays people for that.
0: Just saying. It seems strange that you pick up a new big project in the midst of all of this.
1: I bet you she already signed on to this months ago, and they just announced it.
0: But, you know, I don't think so, because would you have cared months ago if Savannah Guthrie was the host of the Wordle game show?
1: Oh, you think this is on purpose?
0: I'm not saying it's on purpose, but would you have cared? Let's say in January.
1: I've never cared about Savannah Guthrie.
0: In January in 2026, before this whole thing started, would you have said, oh, Savannah Guthrie? You would have said, who?
1: Oh, no, I knew who she was.
0: Would have sounded like an owl. Majority of the country would have said, who?
1: I don't think so. I think you're underestimating the actual
0: I don't think I am.
1: News.
0: I don't think I am.
1: Anyway, do you know who Byron Allen is? He owns the Weather Channel.
0: It's claim to fame. I thought that was just public. I didn't know somebody owned the Weather Channel.
1: No, he has Allen Media Group. He's a media mogul. Anyway, he just purchased BuzzFeed for $120 million, taking 52% majority stake.
0: You know what's crazy? You know what's crazy about this? BuzzFeed for 120 mil, right?
1: That's 52%.
0: At its peak, BuzzFeed was approximately worth $1.7 billion in the mid-2010s.
1: Wow.
0: So about 10 years ago, this company was worth that. And now we're talking about 120 mil.
1: For 52%.
0: So pennies on the dollar.
1: Yeah, for sure.
0: I mean, what, 100? So we're saying BuzzFeed's worth less than $240 million?
1: Yeah,
0: off its peak of 1.7?
1: Yes, pretty much.
0: Yikes. 732-774-3529. That's your celebrity juice. It's the B98.5 Morning Show.

0: It's the B98.5 Morning Show with Mateo and Lenny. Good morning.
1: Good morning.
0: So if you're looking to hit big, if you're looking to get lucky, you may want to stay away from this city.
1: Which one?
0: The unluckiest.
1: Wait, like lucky, lucky? Like what kind of lucky?
0: Like if you're gambling, if you want to get paid.
1: Okay, not like lucky.
0: You're doing your eyebrows. This is a radio show, but yeah.
1: Lucky.
0: Please stop looking at me like that.
1: I just wanted to make sure we were on the same terms of lucky.
0: No, we're talking about the unluckiest place to gamble in the United States.
1: Okay, not to get it on.

0: Atlantic City.
1: Oh, really?
0: If you ever felt like the deck was stacked against you when you go to AC, you're not imagining things. A new study shows AC is the unluckiest place to gamble in the United States. They return less money to gamblers than casinos in any other major U.S. city.
1: Like, why did they hate us?
0: I don't know. I don't know. Vegas is the luckiest on the other end.
1: Okay.
0: Vegas followed by Connecticut.
1: The oh my God, Mohegan and Sons?
0: Not N Sons. It's Mohegan Sun. Oh. It's not like Mohegan. It's not like a plumbing company.
1: My bad.
0: Yeah. Like, oh, who's going to fix the toilet? Mohegan and Sons. No. Yeah, no. Clearly, Mohegan Sun.
1: I clearly go there a lot.
0: Yeah, I can tell you frequent.
1: No, I frequent in Atlantic City and lose every single time. That's what happens.
0: Well, that's on brand.
1: I think
0: that's on brand. You're not imagining things.
1: What was the most that you've won in AC before?
0: I don't remember.
1: I think I was $100.
0: I don't gamble much.
1: Yeah, I like have
0: $100. That was never my vice.
1: Gambling?
0: Yeah.
1: I'm a slot machine person. I like that because you last long.
0: I like to hold on to it. You know, if I have my money, I want to keep it close.
1: That's why you play the penny slots.
0: Yeah,
1: you keep it close.
0: You can go all night, huh?
1: Possibly.
0: Goes back to you getting lucky with the eyebrows. Yeah.
1: See?
0: Yeah.
1: See? Are you actually, speaking of getting lucky, I did see that this mom, her name is Jacqueline. She's in Tom's River. On Mother's Day, she turned like a $5 slot in AC into $101,000.
0: Nice.
1: At Oceans.
0: Nice.
1: Sorry, Ocean Casino, whatever. If we're going proper names here.
0: Yeah, I did see it. It said the Wild West had the worst odds. This is to Shore News Network, so I'm going to give them a shout out. They have this article. Yeah. This is, you know.
1: The Wild, that's still a place?
0: I guess so.
1: Oh, I used to love going there.
0: Again, I'm not a big gambler. I don't know.
1: I'm going to AC in 2 weeks.
0: Huh. You gonna play? After hearing this news, are you going to play?
1: Of course.
0: Okay.
1: Of course I'm going to play.
0: I'm curious.
1: I want the pick fives.
0: Yeah.
1: That's like, I don't think that's the real name of it, but you know the ones with the fives and it's the red and then it just turns? Those are the ones I want.
0: Do I personally know? No, but I'm going to say yes. Like, I do know. I have no idea. That's one thing. I'm not even going to pretend like I know anything about what goes on in casinos and stuff, you know?
1: Okay, well, that's my game. And I like the sevens.
0: Well, it looks like, according to this article, you want to play at Borgata and Harris.
1: Okay. I'm staying at an Airbnb. I will find my way to one of those. Probably.
0: Does the Airbnb have a slot machine in it?
1: No, it's in
0: Bring. That'd be pretty sweet if it did.
1: It's in Brigantine.
0: Oh.
1: Yeah. Good times. Can't wait.
0: 732-774-3529. This says, Atlantic City, the unluckiest place to gamble in the country. You getting lucky there?
1: Honestly, I think you'll have a better shot of getting lucky than getting money lucky.
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1: Islands.com has named Point Pleasant Beach in Stone Harbor as one of the cleanliest beaches in the United States. Now, they recognize the beaches for consistent low levels of like harmful bacteria, high marks from water quality monitoring organizations, like the physical beach.
0: Yeah.
1: Like the water and that quality. The cleanest.
0: Nice.
1: And drivers should expect delays and lane closures on parts of Route 9 and Route 70 in multiple towns starting today as the Department of Transportation begins a paving project. We're talking 13 miles of pavement, like through Manchester, Lakehurst, Toms River, Lakewood, Brick, Point Pleasant, Brielle, Wall, Lacey, Berkeley, Pine Beach, Beachwood, like all over. And it may not end until the fall. So just a heads up, because that means it's daytime and overnight lane closures for this project to be completed.
0: It's like 6 months.
1: Yeah, there's phases. I mean, I'm not going to give you the whole, like,
0: right.
1: We're going to be here forever if I give you all the phases.
0: If you'd like more info on our local lead, send us a text and we can get that to you.
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3: Traffic and weather.
0: Today's high is going to be 64 degrees. Sunny to partly cloudy. Tonight, we're getting down to a low of 51. Tomorrow, a high of 68, breezy. We can expect an afternoon shower. It's currently 48.
1: And taking a look at the roads, there's no traffic incidents or congestion.

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1: Good morning.
0: So The Independent, they did a study and they found out America's favorite cereal brands by state.
1: Okay, and ours?
0: Our favorite breakfast cereals in New Jersey? Cookie Crisp.
1: Just the cookies?
0: Cookies for breakfast. No, Cookie Crisp is a cereal. It's not just a bowl of cookies.
1: But it's a bowl of cookies.
0: Yeah.
1: It's a bowl of cookies that you're dousing in milk.
0: Essentially.
1: At that point, I could just get Chips Ahoy.
0: Well, no, it's different.
1: Yes, because one's crispier, one's not.
0: Have you had
1: not.
0: Cookie Crisp?
1: Yes, like twice.
0: When?
1: I don't know, like 20 years ago.
0: Right, I don't know. I'd have to talk to someone who had Cookie Crisp within the last 5 years.
1: Or you're going to be like 5 months.
0: Yeah, even so, if it's going to be your favorite cereal... If it's your favorite cereal, you've had it in the last 5 months.
1: I actually bought it. I thought about you because I was in the supermarket the other day getting flowers for Mother's Day, and I actually bought cereal.
0: What'd you get?
1: I don't know, some gluten-free fruity things.
0: Sounds terrible.
1: They're actually pretty good. I'm not going to lie. They're pretty good, and my son likes them too.
0: New York, plain Cheerios favorite cereal.
1: Okay.
0: The yellow box. You're excited about
1: that.
0: Those. You sneeze at cookies. You're like, oh, a bowl of cookies. Plain Cheerios, that yellow box. Okay.
1: Wait,
0: yeah.
1: This is my bag.
0: I know.
1: Of Honey Nut, though.
0: I like Honey Nut better than the plain Cheerios. Honey Nut Cheerios are up there. That's the one. That's the winner.
1: Of the Cheerios?
0: Of pretty much all cereals.
1: You're going to put Honey Nut as like your number one?
0: Honey Nut's on my Mount Rushmore.
1: Wow.
0: I don't think it's at number one, but Honey Nut's on my Mount Rushmore.
1: That's top four.
0: Yeah. Yeah.
1: Okay.
0: I got it up there, top four.
1: That, your Apple Jacks, and what else?
0: Cinnamon Toast Crunch, Reese's
1: Puffs.
0: Oh,
1: that's right. Yeah. So.
0: Right there.
1: Candy. Like, really sweet, sweet.
0: Not all.
1: Cereal.
0: But yeah, a little bit of that.
1: So I like cookies, I like chocolate, I like peanut butter, and I like cinnamon buns.
0: That's right. And it makes the milk so good after.
1: And then sometimes I'm down with the Honey Bland, so that's why.
0: So that is America's favorite cereals. New Jersey, Cookie Crisp, New York, plain Jane, yellow box Cheerios. Good for
1: your
0: heart.
1: Do you want to give our friends in Pennsylvania some love? What are they like? Who cares?
0: You talk about what you got to get to, and I'll figure that one out.
1: Okay, so the fast...
0: I didn't have Pennsylvania ready.
1: Well, I mean, it's the...
0: Cheerios. There you go.
1: Regular?
0: Yeah.
1: Okay. Anyway, the Fast and Furious franchise is not stopping at 11 movies. Vin Diesel announced that Peacock is launching 4 shows in the Fast and Furious universe.
0: Is he going to be in them?
1: Maybe.
0: Well, I think that's a big deciding factor. If this is real Fast and Furious or not.
1: They're doing a lot of those other characters and the off-brands, or
0: right.
1: Maybe prequels or sequels, or I have no idea what. They're working on one specific plot right now, which, of course, they didn't tell us what plot that is out of the 4, but one is really like being pushed forward, and the other ones are just in various stages of development with Universal.
0: I think the reality of the Fast and Furious franchise, right? And if you want it to be considered, you need to have either Vin Diesel and or Paul Walker in the project.
1: You can't have Paul Walker in the project.
0: That's why I asked, is Vin Diesel involved? Easier to get him involved than Paul Walker.
1: Maybe Hobbs and Shaw are going to get involved.
0: See, you know, I don't know about them.
1: Maybe maybe Paul Walker's wife is going to get involved.
0: Nope.
1: Maybe Tyrese Gibson's getting a spinoff.
0: No, it's got to be either.
1: What about Luda?
0: No. Those are the two guys.
1: He did say he promised that it would stay true to the film's family-focused legacy.
0: Well, of course.
1: Whatever that's supposed to be.
0: Right.
1: Well, we all know. We're just sitting in our...
0: That means we're spinning it off.
1: And we're sitting in our driveway eating barbecue with our family.
0: It's going to be the Jesse prequel.
1: Who?
0: Jesse's in the first one.
1: Which one was he?
0: He drives the white Volkswagen.
1: Maybe it's John Cena has his sequels.
0: Yeah. 732-774-3529. They're going even faster. It's the B98.5 Morning Show with Mateo and Lenny.

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3: That's Charlie Puth and Benson Boone.
2: 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Coming up this hour, we're playing our favorite game show, Fun Facts and Trivia. We'll also have your local lead and stupid news. What's going on with the roads?
3: I think they're still good. No traffic incidents or congestion. 732-774-3529 if you do have a traffic tip.
2: Today's high is going to be 64, sunny to partly cloudy. Tonight, we're getting down to a low of 51. Tomorrow, a high of 68, breezy. 59% chance at an afternoon shower. It's currently 49 and sunny. So, if you're expecting a child this year in 2026, Olivia and Liam are still America's favorite baby names. They've topped the list for the seventh straight year.
3: I know Olivia has been at the top. Liam has been the top for 7 years straight.
2: Yeah.
3: Wow. Okay.
2: I don't really look at boy names. I'm more towards the girl names.
3: Because you only have girls.
2: Because I have a girl and we're expecting a girl.
3: And I don't know any girls. I'm looking at boys only.
2: So, I feel like I know more about the girl names than the boy names.
3: See, I was so interested in thinking about girl names because I thought, round two would possibly be a girl. And then I got stuck with another boy and said, I don't know what I'm doing.
2: Stuck with another boy?
3: Yeah, I thought I was going to be one and one, a little balance out scale. Not like outnumbered. Completely outnumbered over here.
2: Me too.
3: Listen,
2: we're in the same boat.
3: Completely outnumbered.
2: We are in the same boat.
3: I know, for Mother's Day, Kevin got me a t-shirt, and it was like a little goose. It was like outnumbered by the boys. I'm like, yeah, this is my life.
2: Yeah, and I'm outnumbered by girls, so I get it.
3: Yeah, this is my life.
2: I totally get it.
3: Liam, I don't think I'll ever choose. And I think that's just because I'm an L, my son's already an L, and I don't want another L.
2: Yeah, you don't want to have... I feel like then you get...

0: put into that box of we're an L family name or an S family name, a J family name. Everyone has that same letter.
1: And my husband doesn't have that.
0: Right.
1: And the same way you, like... Oh my gosh, wait, I didn't even realize, I know you said this to me off air as I was like BSing about something,
0: yeah.
1: But I didn't even realize that your daughter's an S and your wife is an S.
0: Yes, that's why I said.
1: I know that, but it didn't process it, like my brain's half functioning, okay?
0: Yeah, I know.
1: Like it didn't process until now.
0: I deal with pregnancy brain at home and at work, I get it. I get it.
1: Not my fault you called me again.
0: I have that gear to, you know... Just to figure it out. Right. No, I live with it now.
1: To, like,
0: I
1: tune
0: get
1: it out.
0: I get it.
1: The other name on this list that I don't hate is Theodore, but I don't like Theodore. I want Theo, but my husband keeps telling me I can't pick nicknames.
0: Why?
1: Like, I want just the nickname. I don't want the full name. Like, I don't want to name my child Theodore. And yes, I understand that
0: there
1: as
0: are
1: the parent,
0: names. There are names, I think, that get nicknamed immediately.
1: Yes, but Theodore could be Teddy.
0: It could.
1: But I don't want a Teddy.
0: Well, as the parent, you come up with the nickname, right?
1: And I know that's what you've been telling me. Yeah. I'm aware. But still.
0: Yeah. Like, I didn't pick TJ. I was given TJ.
1: Oh, you, like, by your parents?
0: Yes.
1: Okay.
0: I was always, my entire life just called TJ.
1: I wasn't sure if, like, your friends just happened to do that.
0: No. No, that's how I was introduced.
1: Oh, okay.
0: So.
1: What was the point of giving you a first name, then?
0: For the T.
1: For the T. Kidding.
0: Which I do have a very nicknameable first name, which was what I was going to say.
1: Yeah, you do.
0: You know, you don't really hear people going by Thomas.
1: That one
0: gets nicknamed off the bat.
1: No. My son goes around saying Thomas, but he loves the train.
0: Yeah. But there's that.
1: Thomas? Percy? Yeah. Diesel?
0: My question is... Because, I mean, now we're talking about first names. I didn't have a common first name where, you know, there were like five other of my classmates that had the same one.
1: TJ?
0: Right.
1: Tommy? Oh.
0: Either.
1: Really?
0: Yes.
1: I feel like I had Thomases in school. Maybe I didn't. I don't know.
0: There was one in my class and it was me. But
1: I would have to look at my yearbook.
0: But what I'm saying is, like... I wasn't like a Michael or an Ashley that were really popular at that time.
1: Yeah.
0: Or, you know what I mean?
1: I
0: don't know if there's a... We're talking about this list of America's favorite baby names. Would you want to have a common name? Or would you want one that it's, you know, like you're the only one in your class? Which one would you prefer? Because if you go with, let's say, an Olivia, a Liam, a Noah, a Sophia, Emma, you know what I mean?
1: I'm torn just because... Growing up, there was never license plates or keychains or any souvenirs that I can get with the name Lenore on it.
0: Yeah.
1: Like, there was no, even a form of Len or Lenny, none of that was even...
0: And you're
1: even,
0: going around and you're looking at that turnstile, yes. The carousel, and you keep going looking for your name and it wasn't there.
1: Yes, and I kept going looking for my name and it wasn't there. And even my last name, if I wanted to get that, they always had the two C's.
0: Yeah.
1: It was never just the one C in my last name, it was the two. And I was like, I don't spill it that way, you people.
0: Yeah.
1: And I didn't even name my son with the two C's. This has the one C. So regardless, there's a part of me that wants a common name so my kids don't feel upset when they go to the turnstile and the stupid...
0: At the gas station or the souvenir store?
1: Yes, or I was going to say the rest stop.
0: Yeah.
1: The rest stops won't have shot glasses, won't have keychains, won't have license plates with the names on them.
0: Yeah. I mean, I'm not saying these are bad names by any means. I think the question is, you're going to have a lot of classmates with them. That's why they're the most popular.
1: Yeah.
0: And actually,
1: I don't know any kid's name. I've never met a Liam in my life. Like, I don't have a Liam in my phone. I don't even think I have a Liam as a friend on Facebook.
0: Are children still being named William? Or is Liam becoming the go-to? Because Liam is the back half of William.
1: I know, you told me that.
0: So, are there that. Still Williams? Are we getting Billies? Or are all the Billies that we would have grown up with Williams now?
1: Or they just called Liam.
0: Well, that's what I'm saying.
1: Yeah.
0: But, you know, like, there's,
1: like
0: you,
1: the birth
0: you're
1: certificate.
0: Not going to the store with Billy. You're not riding your bike with Billy. You're going with Liam.
1: Yes. And no Williams. Just Liam.
0: So 732-774-3529. 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
4: 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You pop into the shop for

0: live. What's your name?
1: Michelle.
0: Michelle, you ready to play some fun facts and trivia?
1: Yep.
0: Let's do it.
2: When was the Caesar salad invented?
1: July 4th, 1924.
2: Ding, ding, ding, ding, ding. Over 100 years old.
1: Woo!
0: Now, bonus question. Do you know where the Caesar salad was invented?
1: No.
0: Well, you'd think it would be, like, Italy, right?
1: Well, yeah, but probably somewhere like New York or something.
2: Try Tijuana, Mexico.
1: Oh, okay.
0: The more you know, fun fact, the Caesar salad comes from Mexico. Congratulations. You just won yourself a $25 Mulberry Street gift card.
1: That's awesome. Thanks.
0: Get yourself a couple Caesar salads from Mulberry Street. Congratulations, Michelle. You're a winner. And who is hooking you up?
1: D985.

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1: Islands.com has named Point Pleasant Beach and Stone Harbor as one of the cleanliest beaches in the United States. They topped, like, top nine.
0: Nice.
1: They're recognized beaches for their consistency and their low levels of harmful bacteria and their high marks from water quality monitoring organizations.
0: That's good news.
1: Yeah. And drivers should expect delays and lane closures on parts of Route 9 and Route 70 in multiple towns starting today because they're going to be doing pavement projects. So they're doing this in the daytime and the overnight. So there's going to be lane closures as well. This is expected to be completed by fall, but it's going to affect like Manchester, Lakehurst, Toms River, Lakewood, Brick, Point Pleasant, Brielle, Lacey, Berkeley, Pine Beach, Beechwood. So a lot.
0: All right. If you'd like more info on our local lead, send us a text and we can get that to you.
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3: Traffic and weather.
0: Today's high is going to be 64, sunny to partly cloudy. Tonight, we're getting down to a low of 51. Tomorrow, a high of 68, breezy with an afternoon shower, and it's currently 51 degrees.
1: And taking a look at the roads right now, there's a crash in the parkway northbound exiting 100. The partial ramp is blocked. 732-774-3529 if you do have a traffic tip.
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shop some amazing deals. 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
1: Good morning.
0: So in Nashville, a social media influencer has been arrested after reportedly refusing to pay a restaurant tab of close to $400 at a fancy schmancy restaurant.
1: Why?
0: So fans might know Dalton as Chud the Builder, who creates content on Broadway that's often racially charged. While dining at this restaurant, Dalton was asked not to live stream or be disruptive for dining service. After he'd ordered two entrees, drinks, and appetizers to the tune of $371.55 minus tip, restaurant management realized he'd been live streaming the whole time. After being asked to stop, Dalton allegedly became disruptive, made racial statements, and began to yell and cause a scene, and made statements that he wouldn't be paying for the food that he ate. Dalton was later charged with disorderly conduct, resisting arrest, and theft of services.
1: Interesting.
0: So, you can't just dine and dash. Especially if you're live streaming, they know who it is.
1: Yeah, I wonder why they didn't want him live. Probably because of the content that he posts. They don't want to be associated with that.
0: Yeah.
1: But how do you stop people from live streaming at your place?
0: I don't know.
1: It's the same way you tell people not to take pictures.
0: Have you ever seen somebody live streaming by themselves having dinner?
1: No, I've never. I don't think I've ever
0: witnessed that.
1: I've seen influencers, and we've been influencers in the wild, and that's fine. But I've never seen.
0: No, not like this.
1: But I've never seen live streaming in the wild.
0: I was at a restaurant. My wife and I. We were at
1: here.
0: A restaurant. No, we were in Mexico.
1: Oh.
0: We were in Mexico, and there was a woman by herself with a tripod set up, and she had the meal alone. And had the tripod set up the entire time.
1: Now, are you sure she was live streaming or she wasn't just vlogging?
0: I don't know what she was doing. I didn't get close enough to be like, hey, by the way, are you on the phone with somebody? Are you live streaming? What's going
1: on
0: over here? But I knew that was an influencer in the wild.
1: Yeah, that's an influencer in the wild. Yeah, I mean, listen, if she was getting paid to be there, she's a little laughing.
0: Yeah. Now, in Hawaii, in Maui, throwing a rock at an endangered monk seal can earn you some street justice. So over the weekend, a video went viral showing a man throwing a rock at the seal while a woman could be heard yelling at him, asking why he would do such a thing.
1: Yeah, why?
0: Now, reportedly, the man responded with, quote, I'm rich. I can pay the fines, end quote.
1: Okay.
0: Later, that same video shows the rock hurler being found, chased, and receiving a beatdown from a member of the community. Now, Mayor Richard said of the man saying, quote, this isn't the kind of visitor we want on Maui, end quote. And that federal charges could be looming, including the possibility of jail time and a fine up to $50,000. Now, as far as the guy who served the street justice guy who beat him up, no charges appear to be coming, and a lot of people in the community seem to dig him.
1: Okay. So. They dig him because he doesn't care what he does?
0: No, because why would you throw rocks at a seal?
1: Well, yes. So, no, you said they dig him.
0: Yeah.
1: Like, they like him.
0: Yeah.
1: Why would they like him if he throws rocks at seals?
0: No, the guy who beat him up.
1: Oh. Okay, sorry.
0: Not the guy who threw him.
1: That's why I was confused.
0: No.
1: I was like,
0: no, the guy who found the guy throwing the rocks smacketh down on him.
1: Yeah, okay, that makes sense. Okay, never mind.
0: And in South Africa, the plan apparently was to create a nationwide policy concerning artificial intelligence.
1: Okay.
0: That policy was withdrawn, however, when it was learned that a portion of the policy was written by AI using fictional sources. Oops. Of the 67 academic citations in the policy, 6 were found to be AI hallucinations mentioning journals that did not exist.
1: I'm honestly just so happy we are not in school. Now.
0: Yeah.
1: Because there's too much out there to make it easy for you to get caught.
0: Did you see the graduation? The guy was just thanking AI on the big screen.

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2: 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It is B98.5's $1,000 big ticket month. We'll have your first chance to win this hour today.
3: Oh, yeah. I forgot to ask you. Who are our options today?
2: Benson Boone or Kesha?
3: Okay, cool.
2: So that choice coming up in a little bit on B98.5. It's the B98.5 Morning Show with Mateo and Lenny. What's going on with the roads?
3: Okay, so there's a crash in the parkway northbound exiting 100B in Tin Falls. Their partial ramp is blocked. There's also operational activity and debris in the parkway express lane southbound around exit 105. The Tin Falls State Police traffic slowdown is in progress. I hate that. I hate when the cops just slow down traffic on the parkway.
2: Yeah.
3: It is the most frustrating thing ever.
2: They do like the three-lane swerve.
3: Yes, I got caught in that twice last week on the way home from here. Yeah. Twice, not once, twice.
2: We'll get you.
3: And I was the car right, like I wanted to speed past stupid cop, but I was like, I can't do that.
2: You thought about it, huh?
3: I thought about it. And I said, I got too many tickets. I can't do this. I was like, my driving record already takes a hit. I can't do that.
2: Yeah.
3: Okay, sorry. I got flustered. 732-774-3529 if you do have a traffic tip.
2: Today's high is going to be 64, sunny to partly cloudy. Tonight, we're getting down to a low of 51. Tomorrow, a high of 68, breezy. We can expect an afternoon shower, and it's currently 49. It feels like 57 at the B98.5 studios. There's a new term trending online. It's called the boomer bad news drop. It's when your parents or older relatives casually send alarming news with zero context.
3: Just straight message?
2: Just right to it. Like, whoa! Cannonball, right in the deep end.
3: I'm down for that. I don't need you to ease me in. Just give me the straight facts, tell me what it is, and then get out.
2: Well, you said ease me in. There are people now that need to be eased into everything. There are people that need to be eased into phone calls.
3: That's pathetic.
2: You know when somebody shoots you a text first?
3: Yeah.
2: Can I call you? Are you free to talk on the phone?
3: Uh-huh.
2: That's easing into the call.
3: Okay, so I do that sometimes.
2: Yeah, you do it.
3: Okay, but so I'll text you saying, hey, like, can you talk? Or, hey, give me a call. I do that during work hours.
2: Okay.
3: So if I know that you work like a 9 to 5 and you're in the office, I'm going to text you saying like, hey, can you just give me a call when you get a chance type of situation? Because I know you're at work. Meanwhile, nobody respects my boundaries on that. Many calls do I get like between the hours of 6 and 10? I'm like, guys, I have 30 seconds. Please hurry it up.
2: Why don't you just call and leave a voicemail then? They have those features. They have that technology.
3: Do you leave voicemails?
2: Yeah.
3: I have not left a voicemail since I had a ring back tone.
2: I'm not going to hang up and then shoot a text. We're already here. We've come to this point.
3: I won't listen.
2: They even have the thing that transcribes the voicemails
3: that
2: you can just read it. But instead of hanging up and then going to your contact and sending the text, I'm just going to say it. Just going to say it. I'm going to skip that whole, can I call it? No, I'm not texting you,
3: okay,
2: if I'm going to call you.
3: That's fine. But if you call me, I'm just so shocked that you leave voicemails.
2: Why is a voicemail shocking?
3: Just because just shoot me the text.
2: Just read it then. It's going to be transcribed for you anyway.
3: That is the best feature the phones have done.
2: Yeah, it's great.
3: Say, hands down, the last 5 years, thank you, whomever's idea that was.
2: Yeah.
3: Much appreciated.
2: Yeah.
3: Because I don't want to listen to it.
2: I don't care if you don't want to listen to my voice or not. That's, you know, I'm not like, did you listen to the voice?
3: Did you hear my tone?
2: As long as you read it, and then you can shoot me a text back, you can call me back. I don't care how you respond to it, but the message is there.
3: You'll always leave the voicemail.
2: Yeah. Yeah, I'm not going to take the extra step. I'm not going to take the extra step to shoot you a text to say, can I call you? I'm not going to take the extra step to hang up and then shoot you a text after. No. No. No.
3: So
2: Absolutely not.
3: Do you ever take the extra steps when your phone, like, say, for example, somebody calls you, right?
2: Yeah.
3: And you can't actually pick up that call at the moment, and you click the message button to send one of those quick responses back?
2: Yeah.
3: Do you ever do that?
2: Yeah.
3: Okay.
2: I'll do that. Yeah, absolutely.
3: I'm just wondering what your phone etiquette is over here. I'm a caller usually to begin with.
2: You know what? There are people I don't want to talk to that just get that response.
3: Sorry, I'm busy?
2: Yeah. There are people who call me that I don't want to talk to on the phone that I just hit that right away. Like, I'm free.
3: So that, so yeah, there's people free, that you will ignore.
2: Yeah, I'm free, but I'm busy.
3: They give you give them that F you button.
2: No. I'll send the text just because, you know, like, I probably have to talk to them.
3: Oh, eventually.
2: Yeah, so I'll just send that. But there are people that I don't want to interact with.
3: Like, you're not sending them just a voicemail,
2: right? Like, it's forced. It's a forced interaction. I think we all have those.
3: Yeah,
2: you know, like the. If I never had to talk to you again, that would be my choice, but...
3: I don't have one.
2: But that's not the case, so... Hello.
3: We're kind of stuck with each other
2: right,
3: for now.
2: Right, I'm sure it's mutual, but, you know.
3: Well, don't ever send me the voicemail. Don't ever send me the I'm busy message. The curated ones.
2: But I mean, there are the ones, though, too, that I really am.
3: Those moments, yes.
2: Yeah. Yeah, sometimes you pick up the one so they just don't know who it is.
3: That's why I'm like the avid, hi, I'm doing something right now and I'm speaking into my watch. Call you back in 5.
2: Yeah.
3: It's always that, or hi, I'm at the gym, Dad. Sorry. Call you in an hour.
2: But yeah, I'm leaving the voicemail. Leave the voicemail. 732-774-3529. It's the B98.5 Morning Show. We've got Celebrity Juice on the way. We've got B98.5's $1,000 Big Ticket Month on the way. 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
1: It's the B98.5 Morning Show with Mateo and Lenny. We've got your celebrity juice on this Tuesday. Let's take a sip.
2: So, you know how Timothy Chalamet skipped the Met Gala to go to the Knicks game?
1: Yeah.
2: Well, it turns out that Kylie Jenner didn't even want to bring him again to avoid a curse. Did you know that there's a curse to the Met Gala?
1: Well, she says there's the so-called Met Gala curse because she went with Travis Scott before their breakup. So she wants to avoid that with Timothy Chalamet.
2: But other couples have been rumored with this curse as well, like Katie Holmes and Jamie Foxx, Amanda Seyfried and Justin Long. They both who split after the Met Gala appearances together.
1: If you gave me the option to go to the Knicks game or a weird weekday costume party, I'm going to go to the Knicks game 11 out of 10 times.
2: I don't even watch basketball, and I would go to the Knicks game.
1: Yeah.
2: Just because I would have this, well, one.
1: I'd go to the Knicks game in Philly over the Met Gala. I'd leave town go see the Knicks.
2: I'd cross a couple bridges.
1: Yeah. I'd go to MSG South to go watch that.
2: But yeah, I guess there's a curse, so.
1: Oh, easy to avoid a curse when he doesn't want to go.
2: Pretty much. So Savannah Guthrie is now going to be hosting the Wordle game show. Remember how Jimmy Fallon was the one that's producing the show?
1: Yeah, no, honestly, I know the word game Wordle that people still play, you know, and you see the boxes on Facebook and it's like how many people guessed it. You know, so I know that. I didn't know they were coming out with a game show for
2: it. Yes, yeah, Jimmy Fallon was the one that was producing it, or his company was the one that was producing it. They just didn't have a host for it yet.
1: And Savannah Guthrie.
2: And now, yeah, she's going to be the one.
1: Do we know what happened with her mom?
2: No, that whole thing is weird, right? Like, how do you just have an 80-something? She was 80-something, right?
1: Yeah.
2: Like, how do you just have an 80-something-year-old disappear?
1: And now there's no more coverage on it. It was the biggest story like a month.
2: She went back to television. Like, she's back on the air.
1: So that happened in February.
2: Yeah.
1: It's May, and it's like it's almost like it got swept under the rug.
2: Mom, they stopped.
1: My wife saw something on TikTok that says that she pops up in June.
2: It says Yahoo put a thing up saying Nancy Guthrie alive update announced by ex-FBI.
1: Okay.
2: As

0: Savannah Guthrie declares she's never going to stop looking for her mom. I don't know.
1: How does she strange.
0: How does she just disappear?
1: And not only that, she says, you know what, give me a new project. My mom's missing, but I want to host the Wordle game show.
0: I mean, how long are you just going to sit at home?
1: Well, I would keep looking.
0: She is looking.
1: I wouldn't just be sitting at home. I would be actively looking.
0: I'm pretty sure
1: I wouldn't be on the couch being like, you know, really hope mom comes home today.
0: I'm pretty sure she's not looking.
1: You know, like, not looking.
0: Yeah, like, of course she's looking. Duh.
1: Just saying.
0: She has people. She pays people for that.
1: Just saying. It seems strange that you pick up a new big project in the midst of all of this.
0: I bet you she already signed on to this months ago, and they just announced it.
1: But, you know, I don't think so, because would you have cared months ago if Savannah Guthrie was the host of the Wordle game show?
0: Oh, you think this is on purpose?
1: I'm not saying it's on purpose, but would you have cared? Let's say in January.
0: I've never cared about Savannah Guthrie.
1: In January in 2026, before this whole thing started, would you have said, oh, Savannah Guthrie? You would have said, who?
0: Oh, no, I knew who she was.
1: Would have sounded like an owl. Majority of the country would have said, who?
0: I don't think so. I think you're underestimating the actual
1: news. I don't think I am.
0: News.
1: I don't think I am.
0: Anyway, do you know who Byron Allen is?
1: No, he
0: owns the Weather Channel.
1: It's claim to fame. I thought that was just public. I didn't know somebody owned the Weather Channel.
0: No, he has Allen Media Group. He's a media mogul. Anyway, he just purchased BuzzFeed for $120 million, taking 52% majority stake.
1: You know what's crazy? You know what's crazy about this? BuzzFeed for 120 mil, right?
0: That's 52%.
1: At its peak, BuzzFeed was approximately worth $1.7 billion in the mid-2010s.
0: Wow.
1: So about 10 years ago, this company was worth that. And now we're talking about 120 mil.
0: For 52%.
1: So pennies on the dollar.
0: Yeah, for sure.
1: I mean, what, 100? So we're saying BuzzFeed's worth less than $240 million?
0: Yeah,
1: off its peak of 1.7?
0: Yes, pretty much.
1: Yikes. 732-774-3529. That's your Celebrity Juice. It's the B98.5 Morning Show. I'm freezing.

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2: Hi, B98.5. What's your name?
3: Hi, my name's Sarah.
2: Hey, Sarah. 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
3: 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How are you?
2: Good, good. 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
3: The Benson Boone tickets.
2: Well, congratulations. They're yours. You're caller 98. It's B98 $5,000 big ticket month, and you won.
3: Oh, my God. 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
4: You also qualified for $1,000.
2: Benson Boone at the Prudential Center July 13th. You'll be there.
3: Oh, my goodness. Thank you so much.
2: You're welcome. I don't know if you heard Lenny saying you've also qualified for your chance to win the grand prize of $1,000, too.
4: I don't think she cares right now. You're like Benson Boone.
3: I'm excited about that, too.
2: Congrats. You'll be seeing Benson Boone, your next chance to win in 3 o'clock hour today on B98.5. Sarah, you won just that one. Who is hooking you up?
3: B98.5.

0: 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Good morning.
1: Good morning.
0: So if you're looking to hit big, if you're looking to get lucky, you may want to stay away from this city.
1: Which one?
0: The unluckiest.
1: Wait, like lucky? Like what kind of lucky?
0: Like if you're gambling, if you want to get paid.
1: Okay, not like lucky.
0: You're doing your eyebrows. This is a radio show, but yeah.
1: Lucky.
0: Please stop looking at me like
1: that. I just wanted to make sure we were on the same terms of lucky.
0: No, we're talking about the unluckiest place to gamble in the United States.
1: Okay, not to get it on. Got it.
0: Atlantic City.
1: Oh, really?
0: If you ever felt like the deck was stacked against you when you go to AC, you're not imagining things. A new study shows AC is the unluckiest place to gamble in the United States. They return less money to gamblers than casinos in any other major U.S. city.
1: Like, why did they hate us?
0: I don't know. Vegas is the luckiest on the other end.
1: Okay.
0: Vegas followed by Connecticut.
1: The oh my God, Mohegan and Sons?
0: Not and Sons. It's Mohegan Sun. Oh. It's not like Mohegan. It's not like a plumbing company.
1: My bad.
0: Yeah. Like, oh, who's going to fix the toilet? Mohegan and Sons. No. Yeah, Mohegan Sun.
1: I clearly go there a lot.
0: Yeah, I can tell you frequent.
1: No, I frequent in Atlantic City and lose every single time. That's what happens.
0: Well, that's on brand.
1: I think
0: that's on brand. You're not imagining things.
1: What was the most that you've won in AC before?
0: I don't remember.
1: I think I was $100.
0: I don't gamble much.
1: Yeah, I like have $100.
0: That was never my vice.
1: Gambling?
0: Yeah.
1: I'm a slot machine person. I like that because you last long.
0: I like to hold on to it. You know, if I have my money, I want to keep it close.
1: That's why you play the petty slots.
0: Yeah.
1: You keep it close.
0: You can go all night, huh?
1: Possibly.
0: Goes back to you getting lucky with the eyebrows. Yeah.
1: See?
0: Yeah.
1: See? Are you actually, speaking of getting lucky, I did see that this mom, her name is Jacqueline, she's in Tom's River. On Mother's Day, she turned like a $5 slot in AC into $101,000.
0: Nice.
1: At Oceans.
0: Nice.
1: Sorry, Ocean Casino, whatever. If we're going proper names here.
0: Yeah, I did see it. It said the Wild West had the worst odds. This is to Shore News Network, so I'm going to give them a shout out. They have this article.
1: Yeah.
0: This is, you know.
1: The Wild, that's still a place?
0: I guess so.
1: Oh, I used to love going there.
0: Again, I'm not a big gambler. I don't know.
1: I'm going to AC in 2 weeks.
0: Huh. You going to play? After hearing this news, are you going to play?
1: Of course.
0: Okay.
1: Of course I'm going to play.
0: I'm curious.
1: I want the pick fives.
0: Yeah.
1: That's like, I don't think that's the real name of it, but you know the ones with the fives and it's the red and then it just turns? Those are the ones I want.
0: Do I personally know? No, but I'm going to say yes. Like, I do know. I have no idea.
1: They're petty machines.
0: That's one thing. I'm not even going to pretend like I know anything about what goes on in casinos and stuff, you know?
1: Okay, well, that's my game. And I like the sevens.
0: Well, it looks like, according to this article, you want to play at Borgata and Harris.
1: Okay. I'm staying at an Airbnb. I will find my way to one of those. Probably.
0: Does the Airbnb have a slot machine in it?
1: No, it's in
0: That'd be pretty sweet if it did.
1: It's in Brigantine.
0: Oh.
1: Yeah. Good times. Can't wait.
0: 732-774-3529. This says, Atlantic City, the unluckiest place to gamble in the country. You getting lucky there?
1: I think you'll have a better shot of getting lucky than getting money lucky.
0: It's the B98.5 Morning Show with Mateo and Lenny.

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1: So Islands.com has just named Point Pleasant Beach in Stone Harbor as one of the cleanliest beaches in the United States. So
0: nice.
1: They recognize the beaches for their consistency in their low levels of harmful bacteria and the high marks from the Water Quality Monitoring Organization. So the physical water and everything is very, very clean.
0: Well, that's what you want to do. You want to get into a clean beach.
1: Yeah, not
0: you don't
1: like
0: want to go
1: murky.
0: To a dirty beach.
1: Yeah, no.
0: Like Galveston, Texas.
1: What?
0: Dirty
1: it's so
0: water.
1: It's so random, but why? Why
0: did you ever
1: that
0: hear
1: specific?
0: Charles Barkley go on
1: like
0: about Galveston?
1: No, it's a basketball player?
0: Yes, that Gnarls Barkley, Charles Barkley.
1: I was like, CeeLo Green?
0: No.
1: It's the same guy, right?
0: Yes.
1: Okay, so the basketball player, yeah. What does he say?
0: He goes on about Galveston and how nasty the beaches are, the dirty water.
1: Is that the Gulf?
0: I think so.
1: Okay.
0: I'd imagine it is.
1: It's not the Pacific? No, because Texas doesn't hit the Pacific on that side. It's only the Gulf.
0: It's got to be the Gulf, yeah.
1: Yeah. Listen, I'm just...

0: talking. Anyway.
1: Just working it out loud.
0: Yeah. Thank you. I had to picture. Anyway, drivers should expect delays and lane closures on parts of Route 9 and Route 70 in multiple towns starting today. They're going to be doing pavement projects, so both in the daytime and overnight. So lane closures could be expected at all points of the day. It's not going to be finished till the fall. And let me just tell you, this is going to affect Manchester, Lakehurst, Toms River, Lakewood, Brick, Point Pleasant, Brielle, Wall, Lacey, Berkeley, Pine Beach, and Beechwood.
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1: I missed the button. 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
0: No.
1: I tried to hit it twice. I missed it. Today's high is going to be 64, sunny to partly cloudy. Tonight, we're getting down to a low of 51. Tomorrow, a high of 68, breezy. We can expect an afternoon shower. It's currently 52. It feels like 58.
0: And the roads, looking good. No traffic incidents or congestion. 732-774-3529 if you do have a traffic tip.
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1: Good morning.
0: So The Independent, they did a study and they found out America's favorite cereal brands by state.
1: Okay, and ours?
0: Our favorite breakfast cereals in New Jersey? Cookie Crisp.
1: Just the cookies?
0: Cookies for breakfast. No, Cookie Crisp is a cereal. It's not just a bowl of cookies.
1: But it's a bowl of cookies.
0: Yeah.
1: It's a bowl of cookies that you're dousing in milk.
0: Essentially.
1: At that point, I could just get Chips Ahoy.
0: Well, no, it's different.
1: Yes, because one's crispier, one's not.
0: Have you had Cookie Crisp?
1: Yes, like twice.
0: When?
1: I don't know, like 20 years ago.
0: Right, I don't know. I'd have to talk to someone who had Cookie Crisp within the last 5 years.
1: Or you're going to be like 5 months.
0: Yeah, even so, if it's going to be your favorite cereal, if it's your favorite cereal, you've had it in the last 5 months.
1: I actually bought it. I thought about you because I was in the supermarket the other day getting flowers for Mother's Day, and I actually bought cereal.
0: What'd you get?
1: I don't know, some gluten-free fruity things.
0: Sounds terrible.
1: They're actually pretty good. I'm not going to lie. They're pretty good. And my son likes them, too.
0: New York. Plain Cheerios favorite cereal.
1: Okay.
0: The yellow box. You're excited about
1: that.
0: Those. You sneeze at cookies. You're like, oh, a bowl of cookies. Plain Cheerios, that yellow box. Okay.
1: Wait,
0: yeah.
1: I have... This is my bag.
0: I know.
1: Of Honey Nut, though.
0: I like Honey Nut better than the Plain Cheerios. Honey Nut Cheerios are up there. That's the one. That's the winner.
1: Of the Cheerios?
0: Of pretty much all cereals, huh?
1: You're going to put Honey Nut as like your number one?
0: Honey Nut's on my Mount Rushmore.
1: Wow.
0: I don't think it's at number one, but Honey Nut's on my Mount Rushmore.
1: That's top four.
0: Yeah. Yeah.
1: Okay.
0: I got it up there, top four.
1: That, your Apple Jacks, and what else?
0: Cinnamon Toast Crunch, Reese's Puffs.
1: Oh, that's right, yeah. So.
0: Right there.
1: Candy. Like, really sweet, sweet.
0: Not all.
1: Cereal.
0: But yeah, a little bit of that.
1: So I like cookies, I like

0: chocolate, I like peanut butter, and I like cinnamon buns.
1: That's right. And it makes the milk so good after.
0: And then sometimes I'm down with the honey bland, so that's why.
1: So that is America's favorite cereals, New Jersey, Cookie Crisp, New York, plain Jane, yellow box Cheerios. Good for
0: your
1: heart.
0: Do you want to give our friends in Pennsylvania some love? What do they like? Who cares?
1: You talk about what you got to get to, and I'll figure that one out.
0: Okay, so the fast...
1: I didn't have Pennsylvania ready.
0: Well, I mean, it's the...
1: Cheerios. There you go.
0: Regular?
1: Yeah.
0: Okay. Anyway, the Fast and Furious franchise is not stopping at 11 movies. Vin Diesel announced that Peacock is launching 4 shows in the Fast and Furious universe.
1: Is he going to be in them?
0: Maybe.
1: Well, I think that's a big deciding factor. If this is real Fast and Furious or not.
0: They're doing a lot of those other characters and the off-brands or maybe prequels or sequels or I have no idea what. They're working on one specific plot right now, which, of course, they didn't tell us what plot that is out of the 4. But one is really like being pushed forward and the other ones are just in various stages of development with Universal.
1: I think the reality of the Fast and Furious franchise, right? And if you want it to be considered, you need to have either Vin Diesel and or Paul Walker in the project.
0: You can't have Paul Walker in the project.
1: That's why I asked, is Vin Diesel involved? Easier to get him involved than Paul Walker.
0: Maybe Hobbs and Shaw are going to get involved.
1: See, you know, I don't know about them.
0: Maybe maybe Paul Walker's wife is going to get involved.
1: Nope.
0: Maybe Tyrese Gibson's getting a spinoff.
1: No, it's got to be either.
0: What about Luda?
1: No. Those are the two guys.
0: He did say he promised that it would stay true to the film's family-focused legacy.
1: Well, of course.
0: Whatever that's supposed to be.
1: Right.
0: Well, we all know. We're just sitting in our...
1: That means we're spinning it off.
0: And we're sitting in our driveway eating barbecue with our family.
1: It's going to be the Jesse prequel.
0: Who?
1: Jesse's in the first one.
0: Which one was he?
1: He drives the white Volkswagen.
0: Maybe it's John Cena has his sequels.
1: Yeah. 732-774-3529. They're going even faster. It's the B98.5 Morning Show with Mateo and Lenny.

0: Justin Bieber on B98.5. So Bumble is known as the Sadie Hawkins dance app, right?
1: Yeah.
0: Women make the first move.
1: That's the whole point of it.
0: Well, Bumble is ditching that and the swipe feature. So they're moving forward towards an AI matchmaking system.
1: Maybe this will produce better love matches.
0: We'll see. 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

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My name is Rachel, bringing you through your midday. Happy Tuesday. Today is May 12th, International Nurses Day. 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

0: critics are dancing the aisles for Gotta Dance, the first dance production to bring original choreography of the best Broadway and Hollywood classics together on one stage. 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

person went viral after Chanel Jones joined her on stage during a recent live performance and absolutely nailed the dance routine to Zara's iconic Lush Life hit. Fans loved the surprise moment, calling it a fun crossover between morning TV and pop music energy. 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

Zara Larsson just had a live TV moment where her heel broke mid-performance, but she kept going like a pro and finished the set anyway. 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It's B90.

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2: 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We're not even worried about cooking. 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

That is all my time for today, B98.5. I'm getting out of here. Rashad will be up next. But thanks so, so much for listening. Have a great rest of your Tuesday, and I will catch you same time tomorrow for Hump Day.

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B98.5's $1,000 Big Ticket Month continues later this hour. Hook you up with tickets to some of the hottest shows and qualify you for a grand in your hand. We'll do that after I play Sucker from the Jonas Brothers.

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Jersey Shore's number one hit music station is B98.5. Would you be interested in a movie about the early days of MTV? Evidently, it's in the works. It does promise a lot of surprises, like the fact that M once stood for music. Not quite sure what it stands for now. I got this.

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2: 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Who's this?
3: Bethany.
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3: Yay! I'm so excited.
2: Have you been trying to win for a long time?
3: Oh, yes, I have.
2: You finally got through, Bethany, and now the fun part happens. You get to choose between two great shows. Are you ready?
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2: All right, so you

0: can either see Ed Sheeran, he's going to be at MetLife Stadium on September 4th, or do you want to see Ashanti and Trey Songz? They're going to be at PNC on June 19th. So Ed Sheeran or Ashanti and Trey Songz?
1: Ashanti and Trey Songz.
0: Those tickets are yours. Congratulations, Bethany.
1: Thank you so much.
0: You're very welcome. And now you're in the running for our $1,000 grand prize. Now, if you won that money, who's the first person you got to call?
1: My husband.
0: Ah, right. Because, yeah, he has to spend some of that money too, doesn't he?
1: That's probably a bad idea, right?
0: Oh, Bethany, what station hooked you up today?
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I'm Rashad. I can't believe next weekend is Memorial Day weekend. I feel like we were just saying Happy Easter. We were talking about spring break and even St. Patrick's Day. But yeah, next weekend, Memorial Day weekend. It's B98.5.

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There is a Fast and Furious TV show in the works for Peacock, because of course you didn't have enough of the 10, 11, or 12 Fast and Furious movies. Not quite sure though if Vin Diesel is going to be a part of it.

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still rolling 98 minutes commercial free on B98.5. It's Rashad. How about some happy headlines to close out the day? Because of course we need some good news. Have you ever heard of a donkey basketball game fundraiser? Well, it happened in Minnesota. They were doing a fundraiser for local emergency responders, and students, teachers, and first responders played a basketball game while riding on donkeys, which is something that you would hear in the Midwest, right? So the fact that it happened in Minnesota kind of tracks. But they raised $4,000 to help pay for new CPR devices for the community. So a little donkey basketball action, raise some money. Those are your happy headlines on B98.5, commercial free.

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Getting out of here to enjoy this beautiful Tuesday afternoon. You and I get to talk again tomorrow at 2 o'clock. Don't forget 8 a.m. and 3 p.m. B98.5's $1,000 Big Ticket Month. E is coming up next.

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My name is Ian. I got some of that new music for you. Malcolm Todd. It's called Earrings. Right after this is Zara Larson, Lush Life.

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Does anybody else feel like Memorial Day weekend this year is very early? I mean, honestly, I don't mind it. I'm ready to have some fun, but I hope we just get good weather. 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